0: This is Aotearoa News.
1: In this update, a powerful typhoon has made landfall in China, with nearly 2 million people evacuated from areas in the path of the storm. Typhoon Barvi's the second to hit the country in a week, spanning roughly the width of France at its widest point. The BBC reports landslides triggered by the now Category 1 storm have killed at least 17 people in the Philippines. BBC meteorologist Helen Willits says there's potential for widespread damage in southeastern China.
2: Typhoon Barvi has already brought destructive weather across the Mariana Islands, the outer Japanese islands, the Philippines, into Taiwan as well.
1: The sports minister has announced a month of sporting events in November to celebrate the New Zealand-India relationship. Jordan Dunn has more.
3: Sports was a significant focus of the Indian Prime Minister's visit here yesterday, with agreements to expand collaboration. Now, Minister Mark Mitchell is announcing additional investment to support the 100 Years of Unity Through Sport program. Several Indian national teams will visit and tour the country in November, including their men's football team and their individual and mixed pairs bowls team.
1: A line of police officers have pushed out crowds of clubgoers from Auckland's Karangahape Road overnight. Police say they responded to reports of fighting at a bar about 12:30 a.m. where they arrested one person. Shortly after, more fighting broke out, with management closing the bar, which had about 500 patrons at the time. Police say they brought in additional forces, culminating in one person charged with assaulting police. The organiser of a controversial hunting event says protesters just brings more attention to the competition. The weigh-in for the North Canterbury hunting competition has kicked off, with just under a dozen protesters present. It has drawn the ire, or for its glorification of animal killing, its feral cat category, and its child participation. But event organiser Matt Bailey says most competitors aren't fazed by the detractors. That's news. In sports, England is through to football's World Cup semi-finals after a thrilling 2-1 extra-time win over Norway in Miami. Refereeing frustrations on both sides following the All Blacks' 47-17 win over Italy in the capital. Unimpressed Italian coach Gonzalo Quesada says they had a try denied for held up that should have stood, among a host of other iffy calls. All Blacks coach Dave Rennie was also miffed after the TMO incorrectly intervened following Will Jordan's first try. Shane Van Gisbergen has qualified 12th in a field of 38 for the latest NASCAR race at Echo Park Speedway in Atlanta. And the Black Caps are defending 268 against the West Indies in their first one-day international in Guyana after losing their last six wickets for a paltry 33 runs. That's sport. I'm Sandy Hodge.
0: This is Aotearoa, Wellington's

about a conservative regular girl that still can beat up chairs. 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
2: In this update, China's next in the firing line as Typhoon Barbie makes landfall. Nearly 2 million people have been evacuated from areas in the path of the storm in southeastern parts of the country. It's already torn through Japan's southern islands and Taiwan, as well as the Philippines, where landslides have killed at least 17 people. The BBC's Carl Nasman says it began as a super typhoon.
3: Though it's since weakened to Category 1, experts are warning heavy rains could cause widespread damage there in China.
2: US forces in the Middle East say they have launched a fresh wave of strikes against Iran. It accuses Iran of blatantly attacking a Cyprus flag container ship transiting the Strait of Hormuz. Iranian state media says the Revolutionary Guard Corps has closed the strait until further notice and argues it fired warning shots at a ship using an unapproved route. Sky News' Peter Jennings says the Memorandum of Understanding, signed by the US and Iran last month, was unlikely to ever be successful.
4: I think what we're going to see for months ahead is military strikes in and around the Strait of Hormuz. High-level rhetoric from both sides, but peace not breaking out.
2: A political commentator says a collection of polls has about the same result as before the last election. The New Zealand Herald Motu Research poll of polls show the coalition has a 70% chance of being re-elected. The current opposition's chances has slumped to 7.2%. Former Minister Peter Dunn says the largest recent difference has been a slump in national support.
5: All the other parties are holding their own. Labor's coming down quite a lot at the moment, but the Opportunity Party on the rise.
2: Gen Z interns are feeling very welcome in the workplace. The Association of Graduate Employers has surveyed almost 700 interns from more than 40 organisations. It's found their experiences are very positive, and almost all say their expectations of their employer were either met or exceeded. That's news. In sport, England is through to Football World Cup semi-finals after a thrilling 2-1 extra time win over Norway in Miami. Scores were locked at 1-1 after regulation time before Jude Bellingham netted his second 3 minutes into the extra period. England will now meet the winner of Argentina's match-up against Switzerland, just getting underway in Kansas City. An enforcer mentality for the Warriors women in their second NRLW match of the season. Following a bruising 32-10 win over the Bulldogs to open their campaign, the Warriors face the Raiders in Canberra this afternoon. Coach Ron Griffiths says they're focused on upfront physicality and leaving a mark on every opponent. Kickoffs at 2 p.m. That's sport. I'm Sandy Hodge.
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1: Taking notice of the world around us can lift our well-being. Me arotonu. Slow down and notice. That's a top up.
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1: In this update, a 28-year-old man's been arrested in the UK on suspicion of the murder of former Conservative MP Anne Widdecombe. The 78-year-old Reform UK spokesperson was found dead at her home in Devon this week. A 26-year-old man was initially arrested but has now been released. The BBC's Carl Nassman says local police have confirmed a 28-year-old British man's now been taken into custody more than 400 kilometres away in South Yorkshire.
2: It added that counter-terrorism policing northeast supported the investigation, but that there is no information at this point to suggest that this is a terrorism-related incident.
1: US forces in the Middle East say they have launched a fresh wave of strikes against Iran. It accuses Iran of blatantly attacking a Cyprus-flagged container ship transiting the Strait of Hormuz. Iranian state media says the Revolutionary Guard Corps has closed the strait until further notice and argues it fired warning shots at a ship using an unapproved route. Sky News' Peter Jennings says a memorandum of understanding signed by the US and Iran last month was unlikely to ever be successful. He says there will likely be low-level hostilities again for the coming months. The boss of a Tasman Orchards keeping a close eye on a potential record-strong El Niño. Earth Science New Zealand's Chris Brandolino says the weather pattern will have a major influence, possibly from September onwards. Motueka's Golden Bay Fruit CEO, Evan Haywood, says it's easy to forget what it was like last time.
3: There's not a huge amount we can do, but other than just be prepared that we could have a drought or we could definitely have some strong winds.
1: Fruit was the country's fourth biggest export in May, up more than $100 million on last year. Concerns our homes aren't ready as the risk of severe heat waves rise. University of Canterbury research suggests peak summer temperatures in the country's main centres could climb several degrees by the end of the century. That's news. In sport, to Kansas City.
4: Messi's corner.
1: Argentina have struck first against Switzerland in the 10th minute of their Football World Cup quarter-final on TVNZ+. Meanwhile, Jude Bellingham is England's hero after bagging a second consecutive World Cup brace to beat Norway 2-1 in the quarter-finals in Miami. The winner came 3 minutes into extra time after scores were locked at 1-1 at the end of regulation. Bellingham's outlined what it took to win.
5: Character, perseverance, even when things weren't working, we found a way to win the game again. Whether it's in 90, 120, we'll get everything we've got.
1: That's sport. I'm Sandy Hodge.
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9: 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Keep learning at your own pace. That's a top up.
1: Aotearoa Tour. Back to back. Back to back.

0: This is Aotearoa News.
1: In this update, a defence analyst is expecting an even longer drawn-out Iran war following recent attacks. The US says it has launched a fresh wave of strikes on Iran, accusing it of blatantly attacking a Cyprus flag container ship. The Revolutionary Guard Corps has closed the strait until further notice and says it fired warning shots at a ship using an unapproved route. Sky News' Peter Jennings says that President Donald Trump is stuck with limited options.
2: I think it's just going to be low-level conflict for an extended period until maybe we get beyond the midterms, and then perhaps we're back into, you know, more serious levels of military conflict.
1: The road back into Kaikoura is a step closer to reopening, with crews clearing remaining hazards from State Highway 1 after last week's severe flooding. The road remains closed from Cheviot to Kaikoura, with inland Route 70 also shut. Rocks and vegetation are currently being removed after falling onto the closed section of the highway on Friday. Work to place rock where the road has been eaten away by floodwaters is also underway. NZTA says Tuesday is still expected to be the earliest for the road to open, with some parts likely to be down to one lane. At least 12 people have died in a wildfire in southern Spain, and others are still missing as firefighters battle to bring one of the country's deadliest blazes on record under control. The fire has been burning for 2 days in the Andalusia region, where one evacuee describes having to drive through flames to get to safety. Potential for an El Nino drought to stunt some fruit exports. The weather events typically seen spring dominated by westerly winds with drier conditions likely for orchard hotspots like Tasman and Hawke's Bay. Earth Science New Zealand says this one could be record-breaking. CEO of Golden Bay Fruit in Motueka, Evan Haywood, says conditions could produce smaller fruit, limiting exports to markets requiring larger produce. That's news. In sports, the West Indies had trounced the Black Caps by 7 wickets in their opening one day in Providence. The host chased New Zealand's 267 with 7 balls to spare, highlighted by 95 from the bat of Casey Carty and 87 not out from Shea Hope. All Blacks defence coach Tana Umanga is lauding Will Jordan after overtaking the side's test try scoring record. Jordan bagged a hat-trick in the win over Italy in the capital to reach 50 test tries. He went past Umanga's former teammate Doug Howlett in doing so, and Umanga admits he never thought he'd see the day.
3: Oh, I didn't think that record would be broken, and it's a testament that it's been going for so long. But I've been with Will, been around him for 2 weeks. He works so hard.
1: That's sport. I'm Sandy Hodge.
0: This is Aotearoa,
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1: In this update, China's next in the firing line as Typhoon Barbie makes landfall. Nearly 2 million people have been evacuated from areas in the path of the storm in southeastern parts of the country. It's already torn through Japan's southern islands and Taiwan, as well as the Philippines, where landslides have killed at least 17 people. The BBC's Carl Nassman says it began as a super typhoon.
2: Though it's since weakened to Category 1, experts are warning heavy rains could cause widespread damage there in China.
1: US forces in the Middle East say they have launched a fresh wave of strikes against Iran. It accuses Iran of blatantly attacking a Cyprus-flagged container ship transiting the Strait of Hormuz. Iranian state media says the Revolutionary Guard Corps has closed the strait until further notice and argues it fired warning shots at a ship using an unapproved route. Sky News' Peter Jennings says the Memorandum of Understanding, signed by the US and Iran last month, was unlikely to ever be successful.
3: I think what we're going to see for months ahead is military strikes in and around the Strait of Hormuz, high-level rhetoric from both sides, but peace not breaking out.
1: Fears of bird flu on our shores could unravel years of conservation work. The highly contagious H5N1 strains killed millions of birds globally, with 13 confirmed cases now in Australia. No cases have been detected here yet, but the Department of Conservation is starting to vaccinate birds such as the kakapo, takahe and kakariki through captive breeding. The organiser of a controversial hunting event says protesters just bring more attention to the competition. The weigh-in for the North Canterbury hunting competition has kicked off, with just under a dozen protesters present. It has drawn the ire for its glorification of animal killing, its feral cat category and its child participation. But event organiser Matt Bailey says most competitors aren't fazed by the detractors. That's news. In sport, the Black Caps have suffered a 7-wicket loss at the hands of the West Indies in their opening one-dayer in Providence. New Zealand posted 267 first up, with Daryl Mitchell scoring 65 and Will Young 49. The West Indies chased the total with 7 balls to spare. Casey Carty hit 95 and Shay Hope an unbeaten 87. The Warriors women have been crushed 42-16 by the Canberra Raiders in their second NRLW contest of the year. Ocean Tierney scored a second half double on debut for the Warriors. That's sport. I'm Sandy Hodge.

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1: This Matariki long weekend, trains will be running on Friday, July 10th and Saturday 11th with extra capacity before and after the All Blacks game. On Sunday, 12th July, buses replace trains all day on the Hutt Valley line. 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
1: In this update, a geopolitical expert believes we need broader trade knowledge as we advance partnerships. Indian Prime Minister Narendra Modi left New Zealand last night after a full day of engagements in Auckland. Together with counterpart Chris Luxon, he's agreed to a strategic partnership and doubling two-way trade by 2030. Canterbury University Professor Anne-Marie Brady says, as we form more partnerships like this, our trade focus should shift away from just China.
2: Put people into Indonesia, Vietnam, India, and help our exporters understand those markets so that we can get some balance and range.
1: Unknown risks if the highly pathogenic bird flu spreads to our shores. There are currently 13 confirmed cases of the contagious H5N1 strain in Australia, meaning the virus is now on every continent. The Department of Conservation here is working to vaccinate five native breeds in captive breeding programs, the Kakapo, Takahe, Tuturuatu, Kaki and Kakariki. Auckland University Professor Diane Brunton says we don't know how severe impacts to native species could be. She says there are high densities on offshore islands and sanctuaries. A flare-up in hostilities between the United States and Iran is rippling across the wider Middle East. Sirens are ringing out in Bahrain, and the United Arab Emirates says it's responding to missiles and drone threats. The U.S. has launched fresh waves of strikes at Iran, which has once again closed the Strait of Hormuz. Middle East analyst Aaron David Miller told the BBC, Iran's weaponized geography is unmistakably clear, and the U.S. attacks won't change its calculations.
3: It has now turned its leverage and control of the Straits into its new nuclear weapon. It looks at the Straits as a potential ATM machine, source of cash and influence.
1: A 19-year-old won the $50,000 first prize at the Kire Te Kanawa Song Quest last night. Auckland countertenor Samuel Mataele has been hailed as one of New Zealand's most promising young singers after also winning many other contests. That's news. In sport, two extra-time goals have seen Argentina oust Switzerland 3-1 and book a Football World Cup semi-final with England. Leo Messi's side finished regulation time 1-1 with the Swiss before Julian Alvarez and Lautaro Martinez struck in the extra period. Switzerland were down a man from the 72nd minute after Briel Embolo was red-carded following his second yellow. The West Indies have beaten the Black Caps by 7 wickets in their opening one-day cricket game in Providence. The Windies chased down New Zealand's 267 with 7 balls to spare, highlighted by 95 from the bat of Casey Carty and 87 not out from Shea Hope. The Warriors women have been beaten 42-16 by the Canberra Raiders in their second NRLW game. That's sport. I'm Joe Gilfillan.

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1: 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Christo Ni Kara.
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4: 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Heaha te tikanga o tērā? Well, why is my choice important?
5: It's an important choice because it decides if you vote in a Māori electorate or general electorate. There's no right or wrong, it's just what's right for you.
4: What are the key dates or timeframes that people should be aware of this year? Because things have changed slightly, haven't they?
5: They have. If you're enrolled, e tau ana tō kōwhiri, Māori roll, general, all good. You don't have to do anything. If you'd like to change that role before the election, you need to do it before midnight, ono akuhata, taku mōhio. That's 3 months before election. If you're not enrolled, you can do it now, so you can vote in the 2026 general election. You make your roll choice when you're enrolled to vote. And we encourage everyone to be enrolled before the 4th of October, which we call RIT Day, because that will give you an easy vote card, which makes things really easy and fast when you go through the voting places.
4: So if I was on the Māori roll and I wanted to switch over to the general roll, how do I do that?
5: You can go online to vote.nz or you can ring our 0800 number to get an enrolment form to update your details.
4: So that easy, eh? Māma noiho.
5: Māma noiho.
4: Nō reira, mihi mea kaore aku details i te kitea i runga i te pirangi. What if my details aren't coming up when I check my enrolment online? What can I do?
5: Well, try search again. Tuatai. Ai, rangahaua. And ki te kore, you can ring our 0800 367 656 free number, and our team will check for you, and if necessary, send out an enrolment form for you to change.
4: Or ask your mokopuna to help you.
5: That's what I do.
4: So could I be moved off a role from one role to another, or is that my choice? Māku tērā e whakatau.
5: Koe tēnā ko te mana, ne? Nau te mana. I kōwhiringia koe tērā rārangi, ka mau pūmau koe ki tērā rārangi.
4: What's the latest I can enrol?
5: The absolute last date of enrolment, taku mōhio, rūtakau Māori ma oke topa, because 26 advance voting starts, 26th of October.
4: But if I enrol by the 4th of October, it would be much easier.
5: Yeah. Much easier. You get a what they call an easy vote card pack, which ensures also that you do a normal vote, not a special vote.
4: In the past, back in my student days, I've just turned up on the day and enrolled and cast a vote. Can I do that?
5: No, that's been a law change that's happened recently. No, you will not be able to enroll and vote on the same day. Electoral law changes means you need to be enrolled before voting starts. So that's midnight. Sunday 25th of October.
4: So kōrero mai, mō te hunga kaore te tino marama ki ngā electorates, ki te ao tō Rangapū. How many Māori electorates are there?
5: E whetu, noi ho ngā pōti Māori, ngā rohe Māori, and I think the number was fixed in October 2024, based on population data from the census and the electoral roll data.
4: Nō reira, hea te hiranga, papa, hea te hiranga o taku pōti. How does my choice affect my vote?
5: If you choose the general, you vote for a candidate in the general electorate, so where you reside. If you choose the Māori role, you vote for a candidate in the Māori electorate. Yeah, koia tēnā te pū o tō kōwhiringa.
4: Hoi anō, mehe mea kei runga ahau i te rārangi pōti Māori. Ka tāia tonu e au te pōti mō te pāti e hiahia te ana?
5: Ai. Any party that's registered, correct.
4: I te pāpai hone, mihi ana ki a koe i a tāua kōrero. 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

0: This is Aotearoa News.
1: In this update, Auckland's mayor says the city rail link has been too expensive and taken too long. Final touches have been underway on the $5.5 billion project this weekend, including a full-scale dress rehearsal ahead of its rapidly approaching opening. Trains resume tomorrow, with officials suggesting this is the last time the entire network will be closed at once. Wayne Brown says his feelings about the CRL are mixed.
2: On the one hand, it's a good idea to have that looped railroad to go through there. On the other hand, the railway stations didn't need to be cathedrals. We didn't need to spend so much.
1: Elevating relations with India could help our overall trade strategy. Prime Minister Chris Luxon has agreed to a strategic partnership with Narendra Modi during the Indian Prime Minister's fleeting Auckland visit. The pair have also agreed to double two-way trade by 2030, deepen maritime cooperation, and carry out more joint naval activity. Canterbury University political science professor Anne-Marie Brady says broadening our trading partners is a smart move.
3: Any business will know you don't want to put your eggs in one basket. You don't want to be reliant on one market. And so the more the better.
1: And Canterbury University research suggests peak summer temperatures could climb several degrees by the end of the century. Worst case scenarios predict summer electricity use could overtake winter demand during a heat wave as heat pumps try to cool homes. Researchers say really intense heat could also have big impacts on public health. Polls suggest the likelihood of the current national-led coalition returning to power after the election have dipped slightly. The NZ Herald Motu Research poll of polls shows the coalition has a 70% chance of being re-elected, Jordan Dunn reports.
4: That figure is down from 76.4% the last time the model was run over 2 weeks ago. The current opposition's chances to form the next government has also slumped to 7.2%. The model also thinks Opportunity has a 39% chance of entering Parliament.
1: That's news. In sport, Argentina and England will face off in a Football World Cup semi-final on Thursday morning. Argentina ousted Switzerland 3-1 in extra time in the quarterfinals after scores were locked at 1-1 at the end of regulation play. England beat Norway 2-1 in extra time. England manager Thomas Tuchel slammed his side's sloppy performance but objected when he was asked if it's a mentality issue.
5: This is pure mentality. How can you ask about mentality now?
6: No, I mean when the players had the problem, was that the mentality? What was it?
5: There's no mentality problem. This is pure mentality. You can bottle it up and sell it.
6: Absolutely.
5: This is, yeah, so why is the problem for mentality?
1: Alexander Zverev stands on the precipice of back-to-back major titles as he plays Jannik Sinner in tonight's men's Wimbledon tennis final. That's sport. I'm Joe Gilfillan.
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8: No, mai hoki mai e te iwi. Welcome to the Major Māori Mixtape. I am your host, Jordan with a Y, alongside DJ Severe and Winona. And today we're starting with a tracker from this year's Waiata Anthems. It's Tawas and Mohi teaming up on Tātara Kihi.

0: checking out the Major Māori mixtape with DJ Winona and DJ Severe. 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
1: Kia ora, I'm Jordan with the Y, and this is my way at the anthem for 2024 with Mohi. This is Makua No.

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Smoothest voice in Aotearoa, and not only is he an amazing artist in his own right, but he works with countless other Māori artists as well. From this year's Waiata anthems, Anei Tana Waiata, My Love.

0: Hey, if you just tuned in, this is the Major Māori Mixtape, and I'm your host, Jordan with a Y. All right, next up in the mix, we got Chase Woods' Matariki anthem, Kiwa. Let's do it.
1: I'm Chase Woods, and this is the Major Māori Mixtape.

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0: Nights with the Hoki Mai Ano, ki te Waiata I tēnei wā. The APRA AMCOS Aotearoa has just announced the top 20 songs nominated for the APRA Silver Scroll Awards. Now, if you don't know what they are, it's pretty much the best songwriters in the country where they gather together every year. It's actually quite a good process because all the songwriters that are registered get to vote for their favourite song, and then of course the judging panel will decide the from the finalist pool. What's also special about this, for each song that does pick up a pick up an award, that song is performed by another band with a bit of a twist in the remix. So man, I reflect on the time when Cyan and the band got asked to perform a award-winning song by Asia and Billie Jean. We brought our version to that. Rob Ruha was the music director of that particular Silver Scroll Awards, so pretty prestigious at the whānau. So the Silver Scroll Top 20 list was decided, and it's got the likes of Troy Kingi, Ma, The Veils, Elena, Benny, Hina, Sister Lord, Ratbag is up in the mix. Great South Mokotron, he's doing some good things. Mai Te Ao Waiata, Tammy Nelson is up in there. Hun Lynch, Reb Fountain, Diva Mahal, Sister Hope, Tom Scott, Geneva AM, and Phased on a Pony. Also, another category is the Mai Oha Award, which is a an award for a Māori waiata or a Māori artist. The top 11 have been announced. Congratulations going out to Mohi and his niece Pare, Arahi and Anna Connington, Towers, finalists for his beautiful waiata Manawa Maia Matariki, Rob Ruha and Troy Kingi for Matariki Hunga Nui, the brother Tekiwa Ray is in the mix for Mumura, Oro Take Take, another song by Ray, Tekiwa, Hori Shaw and Hohua Star, Puna Ora by Aro, Ready to Ride, Hori Shaw and Te Wihi, Tokaya from Hope, Toitū Te Tiriti from Geneva AM, and Whakataratara Mai Te Pene Aro. So there you go for all you songwriters out there. The deadline to vote is Wednesday the 29th of July, and of course the winners will be announced at the upcoming APRA Silver Scroll Awards for 2026. Ka tū ki Tāmaki Makaurau on the 14th of October, ki te whare tāpere o Kiri Te Kanawa. Hoi anō. Koe re tei, kōrero mai te ao waiata. Congratulations to all of our APRA Silver Scroll finalists.
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1: E te whānau, karanga maira kia koutou ngāuri o Te Ati Awa. 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Ki tara naki, whakanuia, whakanuia. 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

Tiawatoa Towers, me te wae te manawa, mai ya matariki. Hopefully your Māori New Year has been going well this weekend. Wellington was going off, of course. All Blacks with a good win over Itari. I was hosting my cousin Hori Shaw, who was doing some promo stuff with the All Blacks alongside a couple of other musos, and spent the time at Israel Stars Whare last night. And I think he posted up a bit of a snap. And Ruben Love noticed it and said, "Hey, can I come and chill out with you fellas?" So yeah, chilling out with Ruben Love, our Te Ati Awa Whanaunga, Hori Shaw, in the Israel Star Studios last night. Man, what an awesome occasion. Loves his music. Ruben loves the old cousin Hori Shaw. Anyway, wrapping up the Wellington Rugby League Premier Men's results. Big shout out to Mo Technology for sponsoring. Ranwick edging out Porirua Vikings 40 points to 28. Ngāti Toa pipping the Pitaone Panthers 36-34. And a 16-all draw was held at Wise Park between Wainuiomata Lions and St. George Dragons. Unfortunately, no reserve grade games took place this weekend with, all three games winning by default. So, yeah. Stick around after 7. Your top 7 at 7 right now. Sons of Zion with the Green. It's on my way to the news up next.

0: This is Atiaotoa News.
1: In this update, Auckland's mayor says the city's already building momentum towards expanding the India relationship. Wayne Brown's comments come on the back of Narendra Modi's whirlwind 24 hours in the country. The Indian Prime Minister's agreed to expand defence cooperation and double two-way trade by 2030. Mayor Brown says the world's moving towards more city-to-city trade and Auckland's no different.
2: We're the only city and we're making the most of those things, and that's why we've got arrangements with Hyderabad and Bangalore, where there's already New Zealand tech companies there.
1: An Auckland florist linked to a Vietnamese cannabis ring has been sentenced to almost 7 years in jail. 57-year-old T. Tai Van is convicted of 40 charges, including laundering more than $7 million. In sentencing, lawyer Ron Mansfield argued Van was used as a pawn by larger criminal figures, and her offending was partially prompted by financial problems. But Judge Catherine Maxwell says Van's laundering is among the highest dollar amount on record. The judge says it undermines confidence in finance systems, and prosecution is vital to disrupting transnational drug trafficking. Confidence science kits in schools are making a real difference. The Ministry of Education's investing $40 million over the next 4 years to roll out science kits to every school years 0 to 8. House of Sciences research finds its kits deliver nearly $22 of social value for every dollar invested. Pet owners should put pets in their will to secure their fur baby's future. Research from the Public Trust found people are more emotionally invested in their pets than their love life, career and friends. But fewer than 10% of respondents had their pets in their will. Public Trust's Lindsay Francis says it's a simple step for pet owners.
3: Think about who it is that's going to look after them, who will love them and who can really take care of them. And then leave some instructions for those people so they know exactly what to do.
1: That's news. In sport, attention has quickly turned to Ireland in the All Blacks camp and the threats one of their recent rivals pose at Eden Park. Ireland will head to Auckland from Newcastle after beating Japan, while the All Blacks have moved from Wellington today. Defence coach Tana Umanga says they know clearly what the Irish can bring. To Miami. England is through to football's World Cup semi-finals after a thrilling 2-1 extra-time win over Norway. Scores were locked at 1-all after regulation time and 3 minutes into the extra 30 minutes before Jude Bellingham struck. England will meet Argentina in Thursday's semi-final after they beat Switzerland 3-1 in extra-time. That's sport. I'm Joe Gilfillan.

0: Ngā mihi o te tauhou Māori kia tātou katoa, nei rā tētahi whakatau ki Hauhake 2 kātō matariki. Now, lifting of the crops begins during this season. 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The setting of Pleiades takes place in about March, April, May, which is the harvest season for root crops. 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
1: Tuhia te hā o te reo ki te rangi. 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
1: Nights with the Well with another episode of your Top 7 at 7. Last night we went to 2010. Tonight, 1 year before that, 29. Yes, 2009 at their whānau. Trey Songz with Plies, Can't Help But Wait, Their Way to a Fitu. This is our

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5: Mates, with the Wild Pukala making our kōrero mai te ao Waiata, and proud to announce, man, one of my favourite bands, well, obviously minus one of the brothers because they passed away, Boyz II Men, have just announced a tour, Ki Aotearoa. Three of the biggest icons in R&B and hip-hop history are bringing their classic hits to Tāmaki Makaurau this summer, hitting Spark Arena on the 1st of December, so a beautiful Christmas present. It's my birthday on Christmas Day, te whānau, if anyone wants to shout me. Anyway, it's a massive celebration of timeless hits, iconic voices, and era-defining anthems. No doubt a lot of tamariki would have been made via these waiata, eh? Well, kei te hara mai, hei te raumati, ki Aotearoa nei, and returning for an unforgettable arena run, bringing a powerhouse lineup with them alongside the man. Check out the support act, Salt and Pepper, Bal Biv DeVoe, plus a local act gets the chance to open up for these three legendary pair. Ne, Tuesday the 1st of December, Spark Arena, Tāmaki Makaurau. Tickets are on sale from Ticketmaster, te whānau. Tirohi ki te raonga ipurangi mena ki te hihia koutou, ki te whakaroko tēnei o ngā pēne rongo nui mai te ao Waiata. Yes, so there you go, e te whānau. Hoi anō, bringing you the latest in music news right here at Aotea Wotua.
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0: Aotearoa Tour. 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

RTL was tour, throwing you back to 2009. Alicia Keys with the reggae remix of No One. And at number three, it's pretty much a battle between the powerhouse Mana Wahine for your top seven. Had seven. Speaking of that, man, this one's definitely one of those. He koro koro tui. It's Beyonce with Irreplaceable Te Wai Tuarua. Up next, your number one jam with RTL.

Arti Otori, Hana Me Te Waiata, Umbrella, taking out your top seven at seven, your hottest jam from 2009. And of course, in 2009, sorry, some of the award winners here in Aotearoa was Smash Proof, teaming up with Jen Whitmore and that beautiful Waiata brother. Also acknowledged at the New Zealand Music Awards of 2009 was Timmy Trumpet and Savage, teaming up on this track. It's Fruits, throwback to 09 here at Arti Otori.

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1: Tēnā koutou e te whānau, kai te haramai, te kaupapa nui whakaharahara, te Kiwa Nui Festival 2026. The date has been announced August 3rd to the August 7th. Te Rauparaha Arena ki Porirua, pretty much a cultural extravaganza with a whole heap of ECE, primary, intermediate and college performances throughout that week. Te whakanuia, te kaupapa, man, it was huge last year. So yeah, lock in the date for Te Kiwa Nui Festival, August 3rd to the 7th, ki Te Rauparaha Arena, Porirua. Finally, if you've got a partner, we'd love to share that for you, email us here at info@aotearoa.com.
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2: 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Throughout Matariki, we learn about those who have come before us, our history, our family. 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
0: Matariki te tipua, Matariki te tapito.
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1: In this update, three trampers have been rescued from Mount Taranaki after a 6.5 hour long search. A call went out at 10 this morning with two of the trampers seriously injured and one stuck because of the icy conditions. The trampers were located by a helicopter and an alpine team member was winched in to walk them down on foot. They were off the mountain safely around 4:30 and received medical attention. Police warn the situation could have ended tragically if the weather hadn't cleared. They urge only experienced and extremely competent climbers to visit the area in these conditions. A mentor says parents need to do the work to get their kids off screens these school holidays. The World Happiness Report shows youth happiness has significantly dropped in New Zealand and it's linked to social media. New Zealand is also among the worst performing nations for youth well-being. Upside Youth Mentoring CEO Jenny Horst says taking away devices is not the answer.
2: The best way to compete with a screen is not to fight it, it's to offer something better. And I think sometimes we ask the wrong question. We ask, how can I get my child off their phone?
1: At least 12 people have died in a wildfire in southern Spain and others are still missing as firefighters battle to bring one of the country's deadliest blazes on record under control. Fire helicopters have been taking water from swimming pools to pour onto the landscape. Doubts about New Zealand's approach to harvesting solar-derived power. Australians now have 3 hours of free solar power a day through the country's solar share program. That's enough to power an EV 300 kilometres. 40% of Australian households now have solar. Here, it's only 4%. EV charging company Evnex's CEO Ed Harvey says, we need to make the most of our renewable energy potential so we can enjoy the same benefits.
3: We do have much more renewable generation in the evening than Australia does, so we're more likely for a start to incentivise people to charge overnight because we've got that excessive hydro and wind generation.
1: That's news. In sport, England is through to the semi-finals of the Football World Cup, but their manager and star player are at odds over the performance. They beat Norway 2-1 in extra time. England manager Thomas Tuchel has lambasted their efforts.
4: We made life very, very difficult for ourselves today. The result is fantastic. We're in the last four. It's amazing, but not happy with the performance.
5: In what sense?
4: In every sense.
1: Bellingham's response?
6: Whatever. It's difficult out there. It's difficult. It's a tough shift. All the players are putting a very tough shift. So my thoughts and appreciation goes to the players who's out there who put in a great shift yet again.
1: New Zealander Matthew Payne will leave North Queensland on top of the Supercars Championship standings. Payne's pleased to extend his newly won lead over Brock Feeney. That's sport. I'm Joe Gilfillan.
0: This is Aotearoa Tour, Wellington's

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1: E te whānau, karanga mai rā, karanga mai rā, kia koutou Ngāori o Te Ati Awa. 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Whakanuia, whakanuia. And if you've got a partner, we'd love to share that for you. 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
1: 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Aotearoa Tour. 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

0: This is Aotearoa News.
1: In this update, the risks are unknown if the highly pathogenic bird flu spreads to our shores. There are now 8 confirmed cases of the contagious H5N1 strain in Australia, meaning the virus is now on every continent. The Department of Conservation is working to vaccinate 5 native birds in captive breeding, the kakapo, takahe, tuturuatu, kaki and kakariki. Auckland University professor Diane Brunton says we don't know how severe the impact on our native species could be.
2: Many of our offshore islands that are sanctuaries, we have lots of endangered or threatened species that are in high densities.
1: Elevating relations with India could help our overall trade strategy. Prime Minister Chris Luxon has agreed to a strategic partnership with Narendra Modi during the Indian Prime Minister's fleeting Auckland visit. The pair have also agreed to double two-way trade by 2030, deepen maritime cooperation and carry out more joint naval activity. Canterbury University political science professor Anne Marie Brady says broadening our trading partners is a smart move.
3: Any business will know you don't want to put your eggs in one basket. You don't want to be reliant on one market. And so the more the better.
1: A powerful typhoon has now made landfall in China, with nearly 2 million people evacuated from areas in the path of the storm. Typhoon Bavi is the second to hit the country in a week. Landslides triggered by the now Category 1 storm have killed at least 17 people in the Philippines. Auckland's mayor says the city rail link has been too expensive and taken too long. The final touches have been underway on the $5.5 billion project this weekend, including a full-scale dress rehearsal ahead of its rapidly approaching opening. Trains resume tomorrow, with officials suggesting this is the last time the entire network will be closed all at once. Wayne Brown says his feelings about the CRL are mixed.
4: On the one hand, it's a good idea to have that looped railroad to go through there. On the other hand, the railway station didn't need to be cathedrals. We didn't need to spend so much.
1: That's news. In sport, Jude Bellingham is England's hero after bagging a second consecutive Football World Cup race to beat Norway 2-1 in the quarterfinals in Miami. 2 extra time goals have seen Argentina beat Switzerland 3-1 and join England in the semis. ANZ Premiership netballers are experimenting with other career options because there's no confirmed competition for next year. Netball New Zealand is yet to give any indication of what happens now the broadcast deal with TVNZ has expired. Mystics defender Charlotte Manley's exploring an operatic pursuit on TikTok.
5: Because there's probably won't be a netball season next year, I thought I'd just come on here and just try my luck with singing. I'm going to be doing an opera cover.
1: At sport, I'm Joe Gilfillan.

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1: What's that?

0: This is Aotearoa News.
1: In this update, a mentor says parents need to do the work to get their kids off screens these school holidays. The World Happiness Report shows youth happiness has significantly dropped in New Zealand, and it's linked to social media. New Zealand is also among the worst performing nations for youth well-being. Upside Youth Mentoring CEO Jenny Horst says taking away devices is not the answer.
2: The best way to compete with a screen is not to fight it, it's to offer something better. And I think sometimes we ask the wrong question. We ask, how can I get my child off their phone?
1: Doubts about New Zealand's approach to harvesting solar-derived power. Australians now have 3 hours of free solar power a day through the country's solar share program. That's enough to power an EV for 300 kilometres. 40% of Australian households now have solar. Here, only about 4% have it. EV charging company Evnex's CEO Ed Harvey says we need to make the most of our renewable energy potential so we can enjoy the same benefits.
3: We do have much more renewable generation in the evening than Australia does, so we're more likely for a start to incentivise people to charge overnight because we've got that excessive hydro and wind generation.
1: Three trampers needed rescuing from Mount Taranaki during the day after a 6.5 hour long search. Two of the trampers were seriously injured, one was stuck because of the icy conditions. The trampers were found by a helicopter and were off the mountain safely late in the afternoon and received medical attention. A political commentator says a collection of polls has about the same result as before the last election. The New Zealand Herald Motu Research poll of polls shows the coalition has a 70% chance of being re-elected. The current opposition's chances have slumped to 7.2%. Former Minister Peter Dunn says the largest recent difference has been a slump in national support.
4: All the other parties are holding their own. Labour's coming down quite a lot at the moment, but the Opportunity Party on the rise.
1: That's news. In sport, Jannik Sinner and Alexander Zverev go head-to-head in the men's Wimbledon's tennis final from 3 this morning. Craig Gabriel's courtside.
5: Jannik Sinner is bidding for back-to-back Wimbledon titles, and if he achieves that, he'll be the 10th man in the Open era to do it. He's the third active player after Novak Djokovic, who he beat in the semis, and an injured Carlos Alcaraz to reach multiple Wimbledon finals. The winner will earn £3.6 million, and irrespective of what happens, Sinner stays world number one. Zverev moves to two. In the hot conditions, Sinner says the biggest server will be favoured and exchanges will be shorter. Craig Gabriel, Wimbledon.
1: Conceding first against both France and Italy is front of mind for All Blacks defence coach Tana Umanga. Umanga says that must change ahead of the game with Ireland this week.
6: Starts games, that's something that we need to work on and, you know, getting our mindset right from the whistle.
1: That's sport. I'm Joe Gilbert.

Siova tuo. FM. My name's Cyril. Yo, what up, it's Zach Fries. Right here.

0: This is Aotearoa News.
1: In this update, a mentor says parents need to do the work to get their kids off screens these school holidays. The World Happiness Report shows youth happiness has significantly dropped in New Zealand, and it's linked to social media. New Zealand is also among the worst performing nations for youth well-being. Upside Youth Mentoring CEO Jenny Horst says taking away devices is not the answer.
2: The best way to compete with a screen is not to fight it, it's to offer something better. And I think sometimes we ask the wrong question. We ask, how can I get my child off their phone?
1: Doubts about New Zealand's approach to harvesting solar-derived power. Australians now have 3 hours of free solar power a day through the country's Solar Share program. That's enough to power an EV for 300 kilometres. 40% of Australian households now have solar. Here, only about 4% have it. EV charging company Evnex's CEO Ed Harvey says we need to make the most of our renewable energy potential so we can enjoy the same benefits.
3: We do have much more renewable generation in the evening than Australia does, so we're more likely for a start to incentivise people to charge overnight because we've got that excessive hydro and wind generation.
1: Three trampers needed rescuing from Mount Taranaki during the day after a 6.5 hour long search. Two of the trampers were seriously injured, one was stuck because of the ice conditions. The trampers were found by a helicopter and were off the mountain safely late in the afternoon and received medical attention. A political commentator says a collection of polls has about the same result as before the last election. The New Zealand Herald Motu Research poll of polls shows the coalition has a 70% chance of being re-elected. The current opposition's chances have slumped to 7.2%. Former Minister Peter Dunn says the largest recent difference has been a slump in national support.
4: All the other parties are holding their own. Labour's coming down quite a lot at the moment, but the Opportunity Party on the rise.
1: That's news. In sport, Jannik Sinner and Alexander Zverev go head-to-head in the men's Wimbledon's tennis final from 3 this morning, Craig Gabriel's courtside.
5: Jannik Sinner is bidding for back-to-back Wimbledon titles, and if he achieves that, he'll be the 10th man in the Open era to do it. He's the third active player after Novak Djokovic, who he beat in the semis, and an injured Carlos Alcaraz, to reach multiple Wimbledon finals. The winner will earn £3.6 million, and irrespective of what happens, Sinner stays world number one. Zverev moves to 2. In the hot conditions, Sinner says the bigger server will be favoured and exchanges will be shorter. Craig Gabriel, Wimbledon.
1: Conceding first against both France and Italy is front of mind for All Blacks defence coach Tana Umanga. Umanga says that must change ahead of the game with Ireland this week.
6: Starts of games, that's something that we need to work on and, you know, getting our mindset right from the whistle.
1: That's sport. I'm Joe Gilfillan.
7: This is Aotearoa. 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
1: In this update, a mentor says parents need to do the work to get their kids off screens these school holidays. The World Happiness Report shows youth happiness has significantly dropped in New Zealand, and it's linked to social media. New Zealand is also among the worst performing nations for youth well-being. Upside Youth Mentoring CEO Jenny Horst says taking away devices is not the answer.
2: The best way to compete with a screen is not to fight it, it's to offer something better. And I think sometimes we ask the wrong question. We ask, how can I get my child off their phone?
1: Doubts about New Zealand's approach to harvesting solar-derived power. Australians now have 3 hours of free solar power a day through the country's Solar Share program. That's enough to power an EV for 300 kilometres. 40% of Australian households now have solar. Here, only about 4% have it. EV charging company Evnex's CEO Ed Harvey says we need to make

0: the most of our renewable energy potential so we can enjoy the same benefits.
1: We do have much more renewable generation in the evening than Australia does, so we're more likely for a start to incentivise people to charge overnight because we've got that excessive hydro and wind generation.
0: Three trampers needed rescuing from Mount Taranaki during the day after a 6.5 hour long search. Two of the trampers were seriously injured, one was stuck because of the icy conditions. The trampers were found by a helicopter and were off the mountain safely late in the afternoon and received medical attention. A political commentator says a collection of polls has about the same result as before the last election. The New Zealand Herald Motu Research poll of polls shows the coalition has a 70% chance of being re-elected. The current opposition's chances have slumped to 7.2%. Former Minister Peter Dunn says the largest recent difference has been a slump in national support.
2: All the other parties are holding their own. Labor's coming down quite a lot at the moment, but the Opportunity Party on the rise.
0: That's news. In sport, Jannik Sinner and Alexander Zverev go head-to-head in the men's Wimbledon's tennis final from 3 this morning. Craig Gabriel's courtside.
3: Jannik Sinner is bidding for back-to-back Wimbledon titles, and if he achieves that, he'll be the 10th man in the Open era to do it. He's the third active player after Novak Djokovic, who he beat in the semis, and an injured Carlos Alcaraz to reach multiple Wimbledon finals. The winner will earn £3.6 million, and irrespective of what happens, Sinner stays world number one. Zverev moves to two. In the hot conditions, Sinner says the biggest server will be favoured and exchanges will be shorter. Craig Gabriel, Wimbledon.
0: Conceding first against both France and Italy is front of mind for All Blacks defence coach Tana Umanga. Umanga says that must change ahead of the game with Ireland this week.
4: Starts games, that's something that we need to work on and, you know, getting our mindset right from the whistle.
0: That's sport. I'm Joe Gilfillan.
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2: One song, but I'm saying I can get this off done real quick. This is one line real quick, that's cool.
3: I've got you.

0: is Aotearoa News.
1: In this update, a mentor says parents need to do the work to get their kids off screens these school holidays. The World Happiness Report shows youth happiness has significantly dropped in New Zealand, and it's linked to social media. New Zealand is also among the worst performing nations for youth well-being. Upside Youth Mentoring CEO Jenny Horst says taking away devices is not the answer.
2: The best way to compete with a screen is not to fight it, it's to offer something better. And I think sometimes we ask the wrong question. We ask, how can I get my child off their phone?
1: Doubts about New Zealand's approach to harvesting solar-derived power. Australians now have 3 hours of free solar power a day through the country's Solar Share program. That's enough to power an EV for 300 kilometres. 40% of Australian households now have solar. Here, only about 4% have it. EV charging company Evnex's CEO Ed Harvey says we need to make the most of our renewable energy potential so we can enjoy the same benefits.
3: We do have much more renewable generation in the evening than Australia does, so we're more likely for a start to incentivise people to charge overnight because we've got that excessive hydro and wind generation.
1: Three trampers needed rescuing from Mount Taranaki during the day after a 6.5 hour long search. Two of the trampers were seriously injured, one was stuck because of the icy conditions. The trampers were found by a helicopter and were off the mountain safely late in the afternoon and received medical attention. A political commentator says a collection of polls has about the same result as before the last election. The New Zealand Herald Motu Research poll of polls shows the coalition has a 70% chance of being re-elected. The current opposition's chances have slumped to 7.2%. Former Minister Peter Dunn says the largest recent difference has been a slump in national support.
4: All the other parties are holding their own. Labour's coming down quite a lot at the moment, but the Opportunity Party on the rise.
1: That's news. In sport, Jannik Sinner and Alexander Zverev go head-to-head in the men's Wimbledon's tennis final from 3 this morning. Craig Gabriel's courtside.
5: Jannik Sinner is bidding for back-to-back Wimbledon titles, and if he achieves that, he'll be the 10th man in the open era to do it. He's the third active player after Novak Djokovic, who he beat in the semis, and an injured Carlos Alcaraz to reach multiple Wimbledon finals. The winner will earn £3.6 million, and irrespective of what happens, Sinner stays world number one. Zverev moves to 2. In the hot conditions, Sinner says the biggest server will be favoured and exchanges will be shorter. Craig Gabriel, Wimbledon.
1: Conceding first against both France and Italy is front of mind for All Blacks defence coach Tana Umanga. Umanga says that must change ahead of the game with Ireland this week.
6: Starts games, that's something that we need to work on and, you know, getting our mindset right from the whistle.
1: That's sport. I'm Joe Gilfillan.
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2: Thank you, man.
3: Hey, Tim. This is from Barbara.
4: Oh, what is she talking about, man?
3: She says she still loves me. She can't do without me. And she'll be here tomorrow.
4: What? I thought you had settled all of that, man.
3: Hey, man. See, you just don't understand. I never stopped loving her. I just wasn't ready to accept the love she was willing to give. But if she still loves me, there's nothing in the world that can keep us from making it this time.

0: This is Aotearoa News.
1: In this update, a mentor says parents need to do the work to get their kids off screens these school holidays. The World Happiness Report shows youth happiness has significantly dropped in New Zealand, and it's linked to social media. New Zealand is also among the worst performing nations for youth well-being. Upside Youth Mentoring CEO Jenny Horst says taking away devices is not the answer.
2: The best way to compete with a screen is not to fight it, it's to offer something better. And I think sometimes we ask the wrong question. We ask, how can I get my child off their phone?
1: Doubts about New Zealand's approach to harvesting solar-derived power. Australians now have 3 hours of free solar power a day through the country's Solar Share program. That's enough to power an EV for 300 kilometres. 40% of Australian households now have solar. Here, only about 4% have it. EV charging company Evnex's CEO Ed Harvey says we need to make the most of our renewable energy potential so we can enjoy the same benefits.
3: We do have much more renewable generation in the evening than Australia does, so we're more likely for a start to incentivise people to charge overnight because we've got that excessive hydro and wind generation.
1: Three trampers needed rescuing from Mount Taranaki during the day after a 6.5 hour long search. Two of the trampers were seriously injured, one was stuck because of the icy conditions. The trampers were found by a helicopter and were off the mountain safely late in the afternoon and received medical attention. A political commentator says a collection of polls has about the same result as before the last election. The New Zealand Herald Motu Research poll of polls shows the coalition has a 70% chance of being re-elected. The current opposition's chances have slumped to 7.2%. Former Minister Peter Dunn says the largest recent difference has been a slump in national support.
4: All the other parties are holding their own. Labour's coming down quite a lot at the moment, but the Opportunity Party on the rise.
1: That's news. In sport, Jannik Sinner and Alexander Zverev go head-to-head in the men's Wimbledon's tennis final from 3 this morning. Craig Gabriel's courtside.
5: Jannik Sinner is bidding for back-to-back Wimbledon titles, and if he achieves that, he'll be the 10th man in the Open era to do it. He's the third active player after Novak Djokovic, who he beat in the semis, and an injured Carlos Alcaraz to reach multiple Wimbledon finals. The winner will earn £3.6 million, and irrespective of what happens, Sinner stays world number one. Zverev moves to 2. In the hot conditions, Sinner says the biggest server will be favoured and exchanges will be shorter. Craig Gabriel, Wimbledon.
1: Conceding first against both France and Italy is front of mind for All Blacks defence coach Tana Umanga. Umanga says that must change ahead of the game with Ireland this week.
6: Starts of games, that's something that we need to work on and, you know, getting our mindset right from the whistle.
1: That's sport. I'm Joe Gilfillan.

0: Azioa Toa.
1: You're tearing every little thing apart, and it's almost every day. Look in the mirror, all you see are scars.

0: parents need to do the work to get their kids off screens these school holidays. The World Happiness Report shows youth happiness has significantly dropped in New Zealand, and it's linked to social media. New Zealand is also among the worst performing nations for youth well-being. Upside Youth Mentoring CEO Jenny Horst says taking away devices is not the answer.
1: The best way to compete with a screen is not to fight it, it's to offer something better. And I think sometimes we ask the wrong question. We ask, how can I get my child off their phone?
0: Doubts about New Zealand's approach to harvesting solar-derived power. Australians now have 3 hours of free solar power a day through the country's Solar Share program. That's enough to power an EV for 300 kilometres. 40% of Australian households now have solar. Here, only about 4% have it. EV charging company Evnex's CEO Ed Harvey says we need to make the most of our renewable energy potential so we can enjoy the same benefits.
2: We do have much more renewable generation in the evening than Australia does, so we're more likely for a start to incentivise people to charge overnight because we've got that excessive hydro and wind generation.
0: Three trampers needed rescuing from Mount Taranaki during the day after a 6.5 hour long search. Two of the trampers were seriously injured, one was stuck because of the icy conditions. The trampers were found by a helicopter and were off the mountain safely late in the afternoon and received medical attention. A political commentator says a collection of polls has about the same result as before the last election. The New Zealand Herald Motu Research poll of polls shows the coalition has a 70% chance of being re-elected. The current opposition's chances have slumped to 7.2%. Former Minister Peter Dunn says the largest recent difference has been a slump in national support.
3: All the other parties are holding their own. Labour's coming down quite a lot at the moment, but the Opportunity Party on the rise.
0: That's news. In sport, Jannik Sinner and Alexander Zverev go head-to-head in the men's Wimbledon's tennis final from 3 this morning. Craig Gabriel's courtside.
4: Jannik Sinner is bidding for back-to-back Wimbledon titles, and if he achieves that, he'll be the 10th man in the open era to do it. He's the third active player after Novak Djokovic, who he beat in the semis, and an injured Carlos Alcaraz to reach multiple Wimbledon finals. The winner will earn £3.6 million, and irrespective of what happens, Sinner stays world number one. Zverev moves to two. In the hot conditions, Sinner says the biggest server will be favoured and exchanges will be shorter. Craig Gabriel, Wimbledon.
0: Conceding first against both France and Italy is front of mind for All Blacks defence coach Tana Umanga. Umanga says that must change ahead of the game with Ireland this week.
5: Starts games, that's something that we need to work on and, you know, getting our minds here right from the whistle.
0: That's sport. I'm Joe Gilfillan.
6: This is Auntie Owatoa, Wellington's

0: What do you think of this?
1: Wellington's number one.
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1: Yeah. Bring it back.
3: So far back.
4: Dropping a throwback.
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0: Bob Marley.
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4: Eat a James there.
0: Eat a James.
2: Eat a James.
1: Eat
4: a James. Eat a James.
2: Eat a James. Chips.
4: Eat a
1: James. Eat a
2: James. Eat a
1: James.
2: Eat a James.
0: He
4: wahine. Yeah, he wahine.
0: Mangu mangu.
2: Ne, he wahine.
4: 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Eat a James.
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5: 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He mangi mangi takakiri.
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4: 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That is nine.
5: Ki te kore whakakite ngā kangaroo te iwi.
2: Lion King.
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5: 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Tata engari.
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4: Bodyguard.
5: 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He kiriata. Ka ki te kehua.
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2: Kua te tangata.
0: Whoopi.
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0: 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Whoopi gold.
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0: This is Aotearoa News. In this update, a whirlwind visit from India's Prime Minister is stirring up enthusiasm among exporters. Narendra Modi took part in various business and political engagements in Auckland on Saturday alongside Chris Luxon. The two leaders mapped out a road to 2030 with the aim of doubling bilateral trade. International Business Forum's Felicity Roxburgh says businesses are already eyeing up opportunities but will need support as India is not always an easy market.
1: It's going to require NZ Inc, whole of government and business working together to really take advantage of the FTA, in particular for smaller exporters.
0: It looks like Iran-US negotiations are having to go back to square one after another flare-up in hostilities. The US has struck dozens of Iranian military targets in response to an Iranian attack on a merchant ship in the Strait of Hormuz. Tehran claims it's hit multiple US military sites. Sky News analyst Alex Rossi says there are more questions around what Donald Trump's strategy is.
2: The original campaign being, in his words, about denuclearization. But now, actually, it's centered in the immediate term on opening the Strait of Hormuz.
0: There have been two deaths on our roads this Matariki long weekend. Both victims were killed in the same two-vehicle crash on Northland's Kaitaia-Awaroa Road just after 9:30 on Friday morning. Taxpayers could have saved nearly $8 million if a change to MP superannuation went ahead when proposed by the Remuneration Authority. Claudia O'Neill has more.
3: The authority's 2020 review found the schemes not fair, with MPs earning $2.50 to every $1 they put in, maxing out at 20% of their salary. In comparison, most people have their contribution matched by employers dollar for dollar, up to 3.5% of their salary.
0: The authority suggested this be addressed, but its plan was shelved during COVID, with a later review of MP salaries excluding superannuation for reasons the authority could not say. That's news. In sport, Dame Lydia Ko's given her husband's caddying skills a glowing review following a pleasing finish to the Evian Championship Golf Major. Ko's finished in a tie for seventh after equaling the day's best score with a 7-under 64 final round. Her husband, Jun Chung, filled in, carrying the bags, and Ko credits his calming presence.
4: Even though I didn't start very well, I was just able to come back because it felt as if it was any other Saturday or Sunday when we're playing golf together.
0: The baseball era of English Test cricket is officially over. Brendan McCullum has been axed as England's red ball coach following a string of poor results and several off-field incidents. McCullum will remain in charge of the white ball teams. That's sport. I'm Jodie Gill.
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6: He timatanga pai, he wākapua whai muri mai, he ua mai te ahiahi. Piki te kaumātoru inaianei ko te kaumārua ko nā matapai huarere.
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2: 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Kona iadere 100.9 and 94.9. It is your Monday morning. How are we this morning? The beginning of another week. He timatanga hou. I raru I tēnā nei anō ngā mihi atu ki a koutou ki a tātou katoa. I raru I te maru o Matariki, te kāhui whetū ne. Ara ko hiwa I te rangi, ko tō tātanoi whetū mātou e ti aho ana ne, the star of hope and prosperity. Traditionally, you send your dreams and wishes to the star for the upcoming year. When you wish upon a star. Reminds me of that. Happy Monday. Hope your week's off to a good start so far. It is the second week of the school holidays as well, so don't forget, we've got something for your tamaiti to do. Well, we, not me personally, but we have a bit of a gig guide. I roto I tēnei o te wiki tuarua, mōna hararei, mōna kura katoa, ne? Matariki, Matariki. Hope you had an opportunity to get out and check any Matariki kaupapa out, especially in Te Papa as well. And all around, of course, a Matariki gig guide we have for you. Maybe if you went to Ōtaki, honestly, let me know how it was. It's all over socials. It looked good as well. Didn't get the opportunity to head out there. Engari bat pai no atu ko tērā, ne? Kawa koutou e wareware a te hau rua mai te whitu, kāreheroa, a ka pekatu mātou ki te ropu opuku hohe, ara ko tiare tiware me tōna ake crew, the crew. It's all the best throwbacks, 90s and more, Atiawa Toa FM.

Atia Watoa FM. Ko nga reo o nga reo waraku John Legend, All of Me. Look, I aren't even playing when I say I've sung that song about 10 times, whether it be Isle Song, First Dance, or signing the registry at weddings. 10! 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I te rao nga wā, ka pekatu mātou ki te are tiware me te ona ake crew o Puku Hohe. Ne? 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Frank Ocean in the mix at Swim Good, Herbs.

0: Akanti puta no mai te pito te tino na pito o te ao ati awatoa FM ki wai fetu kia ora morena
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0: Tata mua mai te haurua mai ki te whitu mō taku he. He wāpuku hoi kei a mātou katoa ne. Tiare tiware coming through from 7.30. We'll be back just after 8 o'clock. We're going to talk about Uber. And if you're an Uber user and if sometimes you get stuck with the knock the money on the cardi, well, they're now accepting cash, which is good news. Well, it would have been for me today anyway. Auntie Awatoa FM, mā te waru, ka kite tātou I a tātou anoa.
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6: 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Oh, he tapu-tapu horoi te papa.
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18: Ah,

0: This is Aotearoa News.
1: Koinei, ko ngā rawa nā kōrero o te wā.
2: In this update, no concerns from a prominent Indian business leader over the FTA's $20 billion US dollar question. Indian Prime Minister Narendra Modi swept through Auckland on Saturday, mapping out a path to 2030 with Prime Minister Chris Luxon. Modi presented the amount as a commitment by New Zealand. Luxon saw it as a pledge to promote the investment. India Business Council Chair Edwin Paul says whether we're committed to invest $20 US billion over 15 years or not is for officials to sort out.
3: It really does not make an impact on the business community. We are focusing on the outcomes.
2: India says there is no penalty for not meeting the promise. A view more scrutiny is needed on the failed taxpayer-funded methane SAT project after the major player involved launches an internal review. The US-based Environmental Defence Fund says the investigation will focus on concerns raised and follows conflicting information about issues from the satellite mission being revealed. The government put almost $30 million towards the satellite. Auckland University physics professor Richard Esther says it remains a question of what value was actually delivered.
4: For the money that we spent on methane SAT, we could have paid the full fee for approximately 1,000 STEM graduates. So if it does have an educational return, I would want to quantify that.
2: The full extent of last week's flooding in Kaikoura is starting to emerge, with around 30 rural and urban properties identified as damaged so far. Three properties have been yellow-stickered and two households now in temporary accommodation. State Highway 1, south of the town, remains closed until at least tomorrow. A controversial North Canterbury hunting competition has attracted protests again, but organisers say the criticism only boosts its popularity. The event's feral cat killing category went ahead yesterday, with about a dozen animal advocates turning up to protest. Organiser Matt Bailey says the competition is an easy way to fundraise and keep pest numbers down. That's news. In sport, a second straight Wimbledon tennis title for Jannik Sinner. The Italian world number one has out-duelled second seed Alexander Zverev in a four-set final. Craig Gabriel reports from London.
5: Jannik Sinner has become the 10th man in the Open era to win back-to-back Wimbledon crowns. He's defeated Alexander Zverev 6-7, 7-6, 6-3, 6-4 in 3 hours 46 minutes. And with this fifth career major, he earns £3.6 million. It was a hard-fought battle because for nearly two sets, Zverev was playing wicked tennis and Sinner was under the pump. Then out of nowhere, the world number one got an opening and claimed the Gold Challenge Cup again.
2: Brendan McCullum has been dumped as England Test cricket coach, however will remain in charge of the white ball sides. At Sport, I'm Jodie Gill.
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7: Huarere ake, he timatanga pai, he wā kapua whai muri mai, he ua mā te ahiahi. 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

Bruno Mars in the mix, and well, you know what? I just might too now. Aotearoa FM. Kia ora, good morning. Aotearoa.

0: We kei te pehea, koutou kei te pehea tātou i tēnei a te rā. Tuatahi o te wiki, inā ko te wiki tuarua, mō tēnei o te wahanga o nā hararei mana kura, ne? Kids at home this morning as you left the house. Kind of a little bit salty, eh? Like, well, I wanted to stay home today, but I've got to work because, oh, well, that's right, I've got kids that need to be fed. And your kids just be at home, like, in their jammies, all nice and freshly woken, they're watching TV. That's for breakfast. It is what it is, ne? Kia ora morena. Look, if you are an Uber user, we are talking about Uber this morning. Because if you've ever found yourself with no money on your card, and usually you have to clear that before, like you request the booking, it'll go through, will you have enough bank to pay for it? And if you don't, it'll say, can you top up again? So I'm not too sure how this one will work. I know that once or twice I've booked it, but it hasn't, I've actually had not enough money in the account, but it's like booked it in and like, it might be like a $10 ride. And then at a later date when I top up, it'll just take $10 off there. I don't know how I got that setting. Anyway, Uber's what we're talking about. No card, no worries. Kiwis now have another way to pay for their Uber rides. Like I said, if you found yourself low on money in your bank account, still had a spare 10 bucks in your wallet, eh? And change at that. You'll be glad to know that the cheeky tenner can soon pay for your next ride. Uber has announced it's rolling out cash as a payment option starting this month, or the end of this month. The nationwide launch comes after a trial in New Plymouth earlier this year, where locals who preferred or needed to pay with cash could still book a ride from A to B. I like that. I do like that. I try and carry at least maybe, you know, at least a good amount of change, like maybe 10 bucks in change, and then at least like maybe a 20 and a 10 as well. Just never know, like, cash might come in handy. How to pay with cash? While the app will still be digital first, Uber says the new payment option has been designed to avoid the usual headaches that can come with handing over cash. That means you'll see your fare up front before confirming your trip, as you normally would, so you'll know exactly how much cash you'll need. No meter ticking up and up while you nervously stare at it from the back seat. Because we all know how that feels. I quite like this idea, eh? Is there a catch? If you don't have the exact amount, you can still pay most of your fare with cash. Uber will charge the remaining balance through the app, but you'll need to pay it before you can book your next trip. Oh, that's kind of fair, eh? If your driver doesn't have the right change, Uber will automatically credit the difference back to your account. The catch is that it will be refunded as Uber Cash. Okay, first time I've heard of Uber Cash. Makes sense, though. Which can only be used for Uber Rides or Uber Eats. Go out and try it, man. It's always good when you got that change in your little wallet, eh? But no cards. In fact, where are my cards? Where did I use my card last? Do I need to replace my card? I think those are questions I ask myself every day. Get out and try the Uber Cash option now.
1: Come on, shake your body, baby, do that conga. 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
0: Gloria Estevan providing the beats for your atahina. It's conga. Nei anō ngā mihi o Matariki kia koutou katoa. Nei anō hoki ngā mihi o te atahina kia koutou kia tātou katoa.

0: Fifth Harmony providing the beats just to hit a 7:30 for your Monday morning. I wonder if sometimes Monday's like, oh, why do I get the worst morning? It also means that we're swinging into day one of week two for the school holidays, which was a fact that you only remembered this morning after seeing your kids in their jammies still while you were hurriedly rushing off to work this morning. Somewhere to take your kids if you've got nothing planned, stick around. We've got your holiday school holiday good guide up next.
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2: Aotearoa Toa, this is your non-stop

Bring it back. Survivor, Eye of the Tiger. It's almost giving like Illuminati, eh? Kina Pānui Arohe. Look, you called, so we're here to answer, ne? Maybe you woke up this morning, saw your kids still in their jammies, kind of like waiting for breakfast, like it's just going to materialise in front of them, eh? Or just freshly woken while you're hurriedly rushing about the house, trying to get yourself ready for mahi this morning. Because you forgot it's the school holidays, well, here are some things that you can do. 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Or maybe the great outdoors is your type of vibe, Nam. 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Yeah, I was too, like, okay, I'll use the word scared to go through there. 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Man, if you think you didn't have anything to do, wow, you're just sport for choice now, aren't you? RTR Waitoro FM, Community Pānui, it's the July school holiday edition.

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Ask for advice, get money twice. I'm from the dirty, but that Chico nice. Y'all call it a moment, I call it life.

0: But I don't understand, you're just another Raggedy Ann. But I dig you, baby.
1: This is Aotearoa News.
2: In this update, David Seymour's been left in awe of the Indian Prime Minister's X Factor. Narendra Modi stopped by Auckland on Saturday, attending a series of business, political and community events. He and Chris Luxon agreed to attempt to double two-way trade by 2030. Acting Prime Minister David Seymour says he heard Modi speak at a rally which he attended out of political nerdism.
3: Wow, he's a cross between a sort of charismatic Baptist preacher, Winston Churchill, and a sort of New World leader.
2: The Employers and Manufacturers Association is pushing for a bipartisan approach to business policy ahead of the election. The EMA wants greater certainty for businesses, including plans for manufacturing, a clear energy future and stable settings. Head of Advocacy Alan McDonald says as long as everyone can agree on the major settings, then that's progress.
4: You'll always get some noise around the edges, but it shouldn't really matter what flavour of government we get. But this continual flip-flopping that we've had over the last decade or so has just been highly problematic.
2: Despite a sharp increase in penalties, advocates warn too many drivers are continuing to park illegally in mobility spaces. Research from CCS Disability Action Group reveals a third of people parking in mobility spaces are doing so without a permit. That's despite the penalty increasing 400% in 2024 to $750. CCS National Access Manager BJ Clark says the likes of delivery and taxi drivers are common offenders. Mount Hutt has enjoyed its busiest weekend in a decade after its slow start to the season. More than 10,000 people hit the Canterbury slopes over the three-day Matariki weekend, with around a metre of fresh snow and three bluebird days, helping set the new attendance record. Skier Caroline Ellis hopes it's the start of a long season.
5: It was a very busy day, but I found that the queues moved quickly and the staff were super friendly, so it didn't really affect our day and we feel like we got a lot of skiing in.
2: That's news. In sport, Jannik Sinner has asserted his status as men's world tennis number one, successfully defending his Wimbledon crown. The Italians come from a set down to beat second seed Alexander Zverev in a four-set final lasting 3 hours and 46 minutes. It's a fifth Grand Slam triumph for Sinner, who has paid tribute to his wider team on Disney+.
6: I appreciate the understanding they have towards me because I know that I ask them a lot, you know, and everyone has family at home and you know, I always try to do my best, you know, when we are together.
2: Another dominant sailing result for 49er duo Seb McKenzie's and George Lee Rush. The 21-year-olds have defended their European Championship title off the coast of Germany following their World Championship crown in May. That's sport. I'm Jodie Gill.
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8: Pitopito matapai huarere, he timatanga pai, he wākapua whaimuri mai, he ua mate ahiahi ko te piki te kaumatoru,

0: Heki he hokinga mahara aranko Lionel Richie all night long. 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
0: You know what it is, Ati Awatoa FM. Mō te atahina, ne? Mō te atahina, tata muri mai te iwakaraka, mohi o marika e koutou, e tātou, ko ngā waiata pai, mai ngā tau iwa tuku, tekau, 90s jams from the 90s, I nai tonu nei. Ka whakararangi hia, ne? We've lined them all up for your 90s jams at 9. Mō te toinga o te haora, ne? Music news this morning as well, koutou mā. Big in the 90s as well too, maybe I think even as far back as the 70s, eh? Engari ko te ingoa rako, Bonnie Tyler, kua hinga. Still young too, I think, anyway, 75, eh, wara. Anyway, we'll talk about that this morning as well. Up in Auckland as well, a new mocha store has opened in Tāmaki, will be opening in Tāmaki Makaurau. First for the country as well. The question really is, hey, what even is mocha? Find out that this hour as well. And of course, time to fill for the hour and all the way through to 11 o'clock. A Matariki gig guide, because there's still so much you can do as well. Yeah, just because last Friday has come and gone. He paku aha. What about it? Community pānui in there as well for you. It's your 90s jams at 9. I like to say to Brown, hey DJ, kia ora morena.

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center of the world. 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

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Ati Awa Toa. Mōhio Marika e koutou, ne Ati Awa Toa FM, kōna ia rere 100.9, 94.9. E whakamōhio atu ki a koutou katoa, reminding you to sort your election enrolment out now. You can't enroll to vote at the voting booths this year. Check your enrolments at vote.nz. We need to remind you as well to choose which role you want to vote in, whether it's the Māori role or the general role. Make your choice before the 6th of August. Kia mai mahara ki te whakauru o Pōti, kia rangona tō reo. Mō te rongoa ake o ngā kōrero, whakapā atu ki a vote.nz.

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0: 90s pun, 90s pun, 90s. Ice Cube in the mix. Bop Gun, One Nation. Kaua koutou, we're here to be fire. He karere waiata, e pānaki te te hiona. Tino manuti oriori iro tui te a waiata. A kua mate ke, ne? A iconic singer lady, has died 75 years of age, and it's taken the world by storm. That's up after the break. Ate awatoa.
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0: 90s jammed at night. This is one of those songs, eh? It puts you straight back into your feels. And I think I'm sitting on the sidewalk now with my jeans on and my white t-shirt.
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0: Daddy. Ka te raki tō tātou nei wahanga karere waiata o nainei tonu kē, ne, o te wā. Ko tēnei ona waiata mohi o marika e tātou, ne, whakarongo mai. Hey, iconic. And of course we know who this is. Bonnie Taylor. Bonnie Taylor, famous for this song and many other waiata as well. Well, it's a bit of a he rā pōuri, ne, tēnei o nā wā, e karangatu atu ki a koutou ki a tātou. Of course, it sounds like kind of like your best friend or something. Ko mate ki a Bonnie Taylor. Fitu te kai marima o nā pakeke, ne, 75 years of age. The total eclipse of the heart hitmaker passed away on Wednesday in hospital in Portugal 2 months after she was admitted for emergency surgery. That's dumb. Bonnie's family and team are heartbroken to announce that Bonnie unexpectedly passed away last night in hospital in Portugal as a result of the illness that she was being treated for. We will issue a further statement shortly, but for now, ask for privacy to deal with this tragedy, and rightly so. Of course, we can afford them that at least, at the very least. Tyler's best known for her power ballad, Total Eclipse of the Heart, tēnei ona waiata, ne? Topped the charts in the US and UK, 1983, and surpassed a billion streams on Spotify earlier this year as well. Tyler married Olympic judo competitor turned property developer. That's like one extreme to the other, eh? Robert Sullivan in 1973, they had no children. Well, moi mai rā. E Bonnie Tyler. Ko hinga te tihi a tōtara o te waunui a tāne. Wā te newsfeed o te wā. If you don't know, now you know.

0: This is Aotearoa News.
1: In this update, the Trade Minister's quelling concerns around the multi-billion dollar US investment attached to our India Free Trade Agreement, saying the language is clear. Indian Prime Minister Narendra Modi swept through Auckland on Saturday, mapping out a path with our Prime Minister to double two-way trade by 2030. Modi's translator called the $20 billion US investment by New Zealand into India a commitment. But Minister Todd McClay's agrees with Chris Luxon's phrasing.
2: The parliamentary committee went through this in detail, and it is a commitment to promote only. But Kiwi businesses are already getting on with this. We're seeing announcements pretty quickly about them investing.
1: Fonterra has lowered this season's forecast milk payout following the recent drop in global dairy prices. The midpoint has dropped from $9.75 to $9.25, well below the $9.70 payout currently forecast for last season. Prices at global dairy trade auctions have fallen 11% since the opening forecast was announced in May. Fonterra CEO Richard Allen says demand has been softer than expected, while supply has been strong due to more milk production from key exporting regions. He's expecting a strong start to the New Zealand season, noting El Nino could affect global supply. The Foreign Affairs Minister says it's anyone's guess where peace talks stand between Iran and the US as new bombs fall in the region. The US claims it struck 140 Iranian military targets in response to an attack on a merchant ship in the Strait of Hormuz. Iran says it's hit multiple US military sites. The US President Donald Trump says the strait is open, but Tehran says it's closed. Foreign Affairs Minister Winston Peters says Iran can't keep blocking the strait forever.
3: It's having a profound effect on its neighbourhood, and its neighbourhood is not going to accept any more now that the world is, I think.
1: A 45-year-old man is due to appear in court today after a stabbing on Auckland's North Shore last night. Police were called to an address on Glenfield's Valley View Road at 8 p.m. where they found a man with a stab wound. A man's been charged with wounding with intent to cause grievous bodily harm. The victim remains in a stable condition in Auckland City Hospital. That's news. In sport, Jannik Sinner's pressure-off approach has pulled him through a tough defence of his Wimbledon tennis crown against second seed Alexander Zverev. The Italian men's world number one has rebounded from dropping the first set in the final to seal the match in four sets. Sinner says embracing the moment helps ease the tension.
4: We talk about five Grand Slams, but at the end of the day, these are 5 days of so many other days, and you just want to enjoy it. If I lose, it's still a great day. Playing a Grand Slam final, it's so rare and so special.
1: 49er sailing duo Seb Menzies and George Lee Rush have defended their European Championship title in subdued fashion. A lack of wind saw the deciding medal races off the coast of Germany cancelled, cementing the 21-year-old pair's 8-point advantage from the earlier fleet races as the final result. That's sport. I'm Malcolm Jew.
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6: Mata pai huarere. 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

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Morning, kapa. Kia ora, good morning. This background music at the moment, eh? Is it Tamempala? And of course, Jennie, yeah, Jennie from Blackpink. This song's just made history with Jennie being only one of three people to have a, what actually is the meow? What actually is the, one of those ones? Oh, I know what it is. Oh, what is it? Oh, I don't know what it is. But of course, Lisa and Bruno Mars, Rosé and Bruno Mars, that song, I think a Cat's Eye song, and this song makes that this particular record that is being held quite tightly and firmly, is now third, for the third time, that's of course Jennie in the mix. Hey, Matariki, good God, we have for you. Mo te toinga o te wiki, tērā pe mo te toinga o te marama, ne? 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Tēnā te aura, hey, give Nanny a call. Give Nanny, see what Nanny's up to today. Maybe she'll take you. Nan's the word, man. I've got stories about my Nan now that I'm staying with her for the now. I'll have to compile those and create something out of them because, oh, Nan, just settle down a bit, please, would ya? Love you, Nan. Atiaba Tori FM, all the best throwbacks, 90s and more. Mo te toinga o te hotaka. Atiaba.

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Eki eki waihotia na iarere ki te 100.9, ki te 94.9, hoki mona waiata papaira watu o te wā. 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
0: Kanti dan kanti ka. Ki tō tātou nei pānui me ki mō te toenga o te wahanga o Matariki, ne? Things you can do for the next week, 2 weeks at that, to keep celebrating Matariki in your own way. A few things happening around the Rohe at the minute. Say the multicultural Matariki Puanga in the Hut. Head over to Walton Air Centre in Taira on July the 19th. At 5 p.m. is when that kicks off. Food, live performances and storytelling celebrating intercultural connections. Ne? Ko te hea tu kaupapara ko te Matariki Tupua Whānau Ride. You can join a free community bike ride departing from Te Tōpunga Hapori, Daly Street, July the 18th at 5 p.m. to Honiana Te Puni Reserve. Tuatuki Tera, Bike Play and Craft Day. Decorate your bike with a Matariki handlebar garland on July the 16th, again at Daly Street, a family-friendly activity running from 10 a.m. You can decorate your bike with some, what are they called, tassel streamer things on the handles, eh? Wasn't that was a thing, I'm pretty sure. Tuatuki Tera, hei whakakapi I tō tātou nei pānui ārohe mō te wahanga Matariki. Tirama Matariki Roller Disco. You can enjoy a Matariki themed skate on July the 18th at 6 p.m. at the Kilburnie Recreation Centre in nearby Wellington. Open to ages 16 plus koutou mā. 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It's called Take It Slow. This is one of those voices, eh, that you just listen to and then it's just like, hey, reiki, he pātai, he pātai. 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
1: 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Mocha, finally opening its first ever New Zealand store. Actually, it's not in Auckland. Oh, shoot me. Look, after years of searching for trendy furniture online, Mocha is finally opening a physical store in Aotearoa. The homegrown brand has announced it's settling in back where it all began, with a huge new store at Christchurch's Tower Junction later this month. It's a bit of a fulsuku moment for the company, which was founded by the Black family in North Otahi 19 years ago, and the announcement comes just weeks after Mocha opened its very first retail store across the ditch in Maroochydore in Queensland. That's ki ahitereiri ake. Okay, so it's a bougie furniture store. I mean, I think everyone loves a bougie furniture store. Even if you say you don't love a bougie furniture store, chances are you probably, that's not true to yourself, okay? Be true to yourself. Well, some Mocha pieces have been available to buy in person through a shared shop-in-shop concept. That changed after Adairs exited the New Zealand market back in May. Almost 900 square metres, Mocha's biggest store yet. And only store, really, if I'm reading between these lines. To shop from their living room, bedroom and nursery furniture, kids' pieces, outdoor ranges and home office collections is what people are getting in their foray. It will also feature digital pricings, interactive in-store screens and a dedicated kids' play area to make shopping a little easier with little ones. Question is it going to have babysitters like IKEA? I still have to go to IKEA, and I've already got Mocha on the list anyway. Look, Mocha is planning a family-friendly grand opening event in August, and if you're not based in Christchurch, the brand has confirmed it's planning to open at more New Zealand locations in the future. Look, I need to check this finisher out, eh? See if it's actually any good. Mocha. I don't know how I feel about the name. Anyway, it's not my name. Just about is my name. Anyway, another story for another time. Mocha's opening soon. Go and buy some. Cheers. Aotearoa Tour.
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love it. Aotearoa FM, bit of Allure in the mix, all cried out. Tatapoutawa Yamato. Aotearoa. And there you have it. 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Great to listen to. Something interesting always to say. Is it tupuna thinking? 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Yeah. 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Sayan's got some great ideas, y'all. She's got some great ideas. If you've got a small business, she's just offering you a time, some time to come in. 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It's cool, it's cool. So it's a vibe when science here. 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Mai Sean, missed your chance. I don't know what it is about male vocalist of now. Vibes te katoa. Okay, hei apopo.

0: Ottawa News.
1: In this update, Winston Peters is doubling down on his rejection of the India free trade deal after Narendra Modi's controversial comments on Saturday. In translation,

0: has just begun a new wave of strikes on Iran, following strikes by both Iran and the US over the weekend. David Seymour says he thinks that peace will prevail.
1: Despite what's happened in the last 48 hours, all the incentives in the Middle East are for peace and to open up the strait.
0: The government's confident the international non-profit behind the failed taxpayer-funded methane SAT project was fully honest in its dealings. Almost $30 million taxpayer dollars went towards the satellite, which lost contact with the ground last year. Documents released to Newstalk ZB suggest conflicting information about issues with the mission was provided to the minister and the media. It was a collaboration with the US-based Environmental Defence Fund, which has now ordered a review. Space Agency Deputy Head Andrew Johnson says the fund was the clear public face of the mission.
2: Different people can have different views faced with the same set of facts. Technical judgments are complex things to reach, but we're confident that EDF has always been truthful with us.
0: Israeli Prime Minister Benjamin Netanyahu says he's lost a beloved friend after the sudden death of US Senator Lindsey Graham. Netanyahu's told NBC Graham was a friend for many decades who represented traditional values.
3: It's hard to accept the fact that he is no more. I think America has lost a great patriot. Israel has lost one of the great champions of the American-Israeli alliance.
0: That's news. In sport, Alexander Zverev's admitting there's a genuine gap at the top of men's tennis. In his maiden Wimbledon final, the German world number three has fallen to defending champion Jannik Sinner in four sets. It's Zverev's ninth straight loss to the Italian world number one, and he says Sinner's clearly the benchmark.
4: I do believe there's only two, maybe three guys, probably three guys with Novak. You have to give Novak that who can challenge him, and all of us have to be working for that goal.
0: FIFA is reportedly looking at another expansion of the Men's Football World Cup. The current tournament is the first with an expanded 48 teams growing from 32. President Gianni Infantino has told a Swiss broadcaster growing to 64 nations is something to be explored. That's sport. I'm Malcolm George.

0: DJ Khaled with Wild Thoughts on RTO Authority FM. You're here with Toby. Kia ora, welcome along. Happy Monday for the 13th of July. Hopefully you're doing well. Hopefully you've had a fantastic Matariki weekend. Enjoyed the long weekend, three whole days to just enjoy it, relax, enjoy other people's company, and enjoy, of course, the Māori New Year. Fantastic times all round. It's been a good time for me. Actually had a nice little weekend. Got to, it was quite good. The weather was better than I expected, actually, given the weather we've been having over the last couple of weeks. I've quite enjoyed that. I enjoyed chatting with the neighbours who are avid gardeners, very green-fingered. So they really enjoyed having some of the sun out as well whilst they were out just reorganising some of their potted plants. That was a lovely time. And got to have some nice catch-ups, caught up with whānau, caught up with friends, went out and about, and also hosted a dinner. I had Kai over at my place and hosted a few friends over as well. So that was lovely. It was a good time. Got some bits and bobs done, got to have some connections. It's always a good time. It's filling. It's fulfilling. Didn't get too much done on the efficiency side of it. You always have this when it's trying to balance social time with adult responsibilities where you're going, I do just want to sit down and also have a yarn and have a chat with friends, but also I do need to clean the windows. And it's a balancing act. I did balance it too far the other way, but on the bright side, I had a very fulfilling weekend. On the downside, the rest of this week is going to be catching up on errands. It is what it is. Unfortunately, you're just stuck with me at the moment. Tereho, feeling a bit mawiwi. T for listening, wishing you all the very best. Hopefully you feel better soon and we are thinking of you. But I will do my best. I will hold down the fort. I shall keep you entertained for the next couple of hours. I'm going to do that by telling you about the glow-in-the-dark Te Tauā, as we're in the second and final week of the school holidays. Obviously, you want to keep the tamariki out and about. You want to get them out of the whare and go get them to enjoy things happening out in the community, and one of which is the Te Tauā. So if you want to get them out to the botanical gardens, we've got more information on that coming up soon. On top of that as well, at the start of the week, we like to do Every Day's a Holiday, where we tell you about some of the, well, more unofficial and quirky holidays coming up this week, because we know about Matariki, we know about Easter and Christmas and all that, the big holidays that we know and love, but what about the little holidays that are happening in between all those big holidays? What if you want some small celebrations, some little fun things to do throughout the week? Well, that's what Every Day's a Holiday is about. We'll tell you more about this week's holidays later in the show. Here for you now is Aichen Ashanti, sorry, with Baby on Aotearoa Tauā FM.
1: You know I got it, baby, what do you want? You know I got it.

baby on at the old door. If you're here with Toby, I don't know why I die. Heidi Akinere, we got Pede, Bob Marley, and Elton John. Keep listening later in the show. We are going to be talking about Every Day's a Holiday, where we recommend to you some of the lesser known unofficial holidays taking place this week that you could be also celebrating and enjoying. Keep listening. You're here with Toby at the old door.

0: Elton John on Arthur Tour. If you're new here with Toby, keep listening. We're going to be talking about the Glow in the Dark TTY Tour is happening at the Wellington Botanical Gardens. 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
1: Kei te pārā nei te COPD, arā te pekehau kaka, te miru pupuhi ki a koe. 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

0: Atiotoi Fin, you're here with Toby. We're talking about the glow-in-the-dark Titiwai tours, a fantastic little tour around the world of Titiwai, New Zealand's glowworms in Wellington's Botanical Gardens. 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They find the event to be most suitable for ages 7 and older. You meet at the founder's entrance at the Wellington Botanical Gardens on Glenmore Street, bring your ticket, a torch and an umbrella if it's raining, and they'll see you there. The tour's operated by the Friends of Wellington Botanic Garden. Well worth doing, and if you want to get yourself a ticket, then do just search up Glow in the Dark Titiwai Tours. It's being hosted through Event Finder, so Event Finder, Glow in the Dark Titiwai Tours, you'll be able to find it there. Event runs from 7pm to 8pm, so do meet up just before then over at the Wellington Botanical Gardens. That's the Glow in the Dark Titiwai Tours. More information, just search that name or search on Event Finder. 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
1: Yo, Mona Lisa, could I get a date on Friday? And if you're busy, I wouldn't mind taking Saturday. Yeah.

660 on RTL with Thor. If you're here with Toby, keep listening. We're going to be doing Every Day's a Holiday. We recommend interesting, quirky, unofficial holidays for you to be celebrating this week. That list is coming up for you. 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

660 on Aotearoa FM, you're here with Toby. Keep listening. We're going to be doing Every Day's a Holiday. We recommend interesting, quirky, unofficial holidays for you to be celebrating this week. That list is coming up for you. So here for you now, Simply Red with Stars on Aotearoa FM.

0: This is Aotearoa News.
1: In this update, New Zealand First Leader Winston Peters is reiterating his suspicions around the India free trade deal. During Indian Prime Minister Narendra Modi's visit on Saturday, he labelled our $20 billion US dollar investment a commitment. Prime Minister Chris Luxon's calling it a commitment to promote, and Labour's issued a warning to businesses. Peters is questioning Labour's uncertainty after they agreed to the deal and says the situation's staggering overall.
2: Here we are in 2026 in a computerised age and we've got this misunderstanding, or could I say worse than that, possibly a cover-up.
1: India says there's no penalty. Meanwhile, the Associate Agriculture Minister's off to India to talk up Kiwi wool this week. Mark Patterson will meet the Indian Textiles Minister and visit the Bharat Tex Conference, the country's largest textile expo. He says strong demand for wool is emerging across Asia and the Crown backs wool growers. The government's trying to work us into a potential defence pact with Fiji and Australia. The two countries signed a landmark agreement last week committing to act to meet common danger. China last week tested a nuclear-capable ballistic missile in the South Pacific to wide criticism. Acting